0: 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Indian Motorcycles of Mandurah at 270 Pinjarra Road.
1: Wave traffic.
2: Travelling through Mandurah, Pinjarra Road, Little Patchy, eastbound at Down Street and Mandurah Road. Mandurah Road holding you through there northbound at Allnut Street. You're on into Perth on the Kwinana Freeway. That is looking good. No hassles there. Don't forget upgrade works. Preston Beach Road northbound to Forest Highway. Intermittent lane closures and speed reductions on Forest Highway from Johnston Road heading north. And double demerits are in force for the WA Day long weekend. Take it easy on the roads. 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
3: Hey there, I'm Brett Thomas. A man accused of driving at officers on patrol before deliberately ramming through the front of a police station in Mudgee, New South Wales, will face court today. The 67-year-old suspected sovereign citizen has been hit with several charges, including intent to endanger life, which carries a 25-year prison sentence. Protesters again camped out overnight at the site of Brisbane's planned Olympic Stadium. That's despite four arrests yesterday during violent clashes with police. Overnight, fencing went up around Victoria Park. Construction is due to start on Monday. Wild weather is set to sweep south down WA with wind gusts up to 125 k's an hour, starting just north of Geraldton before smashing Perth tonight. Donald Trump has left a meeting with his advisers this morning, but no confirmation about whether the US will move forward with a deal to extend the ceasefire with Iran and reopen the Strait of Hormuz. And the first of five villagers found in a flooded Laos cave have been rescued. Four men remain trapped after flash flooding more than a week ago.
4: With leading brands like Sealy Posturepedic, King Coil and Tempur, 40 Winks is serious about sleep. 40 Winks, Coburn, Rockingham and Mandurah.
3: Well, the Blues did it again last night. Paddy Cripps soaring over Jeremy Cameron to take a towering mark and kick the match winner against the Cats at the G. That's 3 from 3 under interim coach Josh Fraser. Mitch McGovern telling us the pressure has been lifted from their shoulders in the past few weeks.
5: When you're losing those games of footies that are tight and you think you're in the balance and you think you're there and you're not getting the reward, it gets pretty draining. Some young boys in the teams, good energy, our pressure game's back. 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
1: Wave weather.
9: We have got a wet long weekend. Today, showers increasing a maximum of 20. Tomorrow for Sunday, showers very windy, 21 degrees. And Monday for the public holiday, showers easing and a top of 18.

0: 91.7 The Wave. It's his very first single off his debut album, Room for Squares, in 2001. John Mayer, of course, no such thing here at The Wave. G'day, it's Nick here. Starting Monday, we've got a great competition. Your chance to win $10,000 cash. It's showered with cash. And it's all thanks to Ceramico Tiles and Bathrooms in Rockingham. We want you to sing like you're in the shower and nobody's listening. As I said, it all starts Monday. You can check out all the details on how it works and also register online for a bonus chance to win at 917thewave.com.au.
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0: 91.7 The Wave, Michael Bublé, and It's Not a Beautiful Day. And Frankie Valli and the Four Seasons, too, before that, December 1963. It's Nick here. It's 11 to 9. Taking a look at the Wave community switch right now, thanks to Harvey Norman Carpet and Flooring in Mandurah at 9 Gordon Road. And the Waroona Community Resource Centre has got their first ever Men's Health Week session coming up. You can join them for lunch and a chat. It's happening at the Waroona Community Resource Centre Wednesday, the 10th of June, 11:30 a.m. to 1:30 p.m. All of the details on our website under the What's On tab, 917thewave.com.au.
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1: Wave traffic.
2: In Halls Head, Old Coast Road, a little slow northeastbound at Casuarina Drive, then again at Peelwood Parade, through Mandurah, Pinjarra Road, Patchy, eastbound outside the Forum there at Dow Street and Mandurah Road, Mandurah Road, Hollingsview northbound at Allnut Street. You're on into Perth on the Kwinana Freeway, that is looking good, no hassles there. In Henderson, Coburn Road, active both ways after Gemma Road. And don't forget, double demerits are in force for the WA Day long weekend. 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
3: Hey there, I'm Brett Thomas. Heavy rain is expected to hold up rescue efforts for the four men trapped in that Laos cave for more than a week. One local villager has been guided out by a special team of divers overnight, while two others remain missing. Residents in southern parts of WA, including Perth, are being warned to prepare for a wet and wild weekend, with cyclone-strength winds and severe storms forecast to hit from tonight. The Weather Bureau's even flagged the chance of tornadoes. Donald Trump's emerged from the White House Situation Room after meeting with aides, but no confirmation of a long-awaited deal with Iran to reopen the Strait of Hormuz. Australia's Energy Minister Chris Bowen says it won't impact supply of our fuel, with more petrol in reserve than before the war started.
4: We have now fuel secured well through June and July and into August. As I said, there's a 4 weeks worth of supplies that I announce every week.
3: And former NRL star Jai Arrow has left Oz as he launches his battle against motor neurone disease. The 30-year-old South Sydney Rabbitohs forward is heading to a neurological wellness retreat in Spain.
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3: Geelong coach Chris Scott's questioned the AFL score review system following last night's four-point loss to Carlton at the MCG. Ollie Dempsey's first goal of the night rule touched on the line after the goal umpire slipped over.
5: Should have been like a review call, but I guess they'll sort of work through those processes. But that's kind of 1 minute into the game, and then, you know, the rest of the game didn't work out the way that we would have liked.
3: And Josh Fraser still has no interest in applying for the full-time gig as Blues coach, despite his third straight victory.
6: Need an SUV that works hard and keeps fuel costs down? The new Isuzu MU-X LSM 4x2 2.2-litre delivers impressive fuel efficiency, comfortable seating for seven, and a powerful 3.5-tonne towing capacity. 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
1: Wave weather.
7: Today, showers increasing, a maximum of 20, then the wet weather continuing across the long weekend. Tomorrow for Sunday, showers very windy, 21. Monday, showers easing, 18 degrees.
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0: 91.7 The Wave from American Idol. Adam Lambert, a song that was actually written by Pink. It was meant to make it onto her Funhouse album, but didn't. And Adam recorded it. Simply Red in the Two Stars and Crocodile Rock as well. It's 21 to 10. It's Nick here. Starting Monday, giving you the chance to win tickets to this great show at the Mandurah Performing Arts Centre. Really interesting. It blends Japanese percussion, dance, aerobics and lighting into one unforgettable live experience. 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

0: 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It's Nick here, 10 to 10. 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All money raised goes back to the community. It's happening Saturday, the 6th of June. Hopefully the weather is better than today. 9 a.m. to 1 p.m. at the Blue Hall in Baldivis Reserve. 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
0: This year's Pinjarra Festival is still on today, but is unfortunately being cancelled due to extreme weather conditions tomorrow for Sunday. 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

0: In Halls Head, Old Coast Road, a slow northeastbound at Casuarina Drive, then again at Peelwood Parade, through Mandurah, Pinjarra Road, Patchy Run eastbound at Dow Street and Mandurah Road, Mandurah Road busy northbound at Allnut Street. You run into Perth on the Kwinana Freeway, looking good and hassles there. 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
2: Hey there, I'm Brett Thomas. The first of five villagers trapped in a flooded louse cave for more than a week has been rescued and taken away for a medical check. Australian cave diver Josh Richards is among those attempting to free the remaining four.
3: This is an extremely small cave. It is very muddy. When you do finally reach the water, there is absolutely zero visibility because it's just essentially diving in coffee.
2: On ABC there, protesters are still refusing to leave the site of Brisbane's planned Olympic Stadium despite five arrests yesterday, while police also dismantled a campsite at Victoria Park. Construction is due to start Monday. Cyclone strength winds and severe storms are expected to slam WA this weekend. There's even a risk of tornadoes in southern parts of the state. The severe weather warning is in place from Geraldton down to Esperance, including Perth. And look up to the sky this weekend to take in a rare lunar event. A blue micromoon is due to appear tomorrow evening, which will be tens of thousands times brighter than the brightest star in the sky.
4: The Ravenswood Hotel, on the banks of the Murray River. The perfect place to catch up. The Ravenswood Hotel.
2: Geelong coach Chris Scott's questioned the AFL score review system following last night's four-point loss to Carlton at the MCG. Ollie Dempsey's first goal of the night ruled touched on the line after the goal umpire slipped over.
5: Should have been like a review called, but I guess they'll sort of work through those processes. But that's kind of 1 minute into the game, and then, you know, the rest of the game didn't work out the way that we would have liked.
2: And Josh Fraser still has no interest in applying for the full-time gig as Blues coach, despite his third straight victory.
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4: Wave weather.
10: Good morning. We're in for a partly cloudy day today with a very high chance of showers and a top of 22 for Perth, 21 for Pinjarra and 20 for Mandurah, Rockingham and Bunbury. Cloudy tomorrow, very high chance of showers, the chance of a thunderstorm and damaging winds possible, a top of 21. And partly cloudy on Monday, very high chance of showers and a top of 18.
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0: 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Hope your weekend's off to a good start. 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

0: Sarah Bareilles here at The Wave. That's Love Song and Ian Moss. It's nearly 11 o'clock. It's Gunners here this morning. We're talking Boot Scoot and Bingo in the Switch next hour. It's happening tonight at the Dudley Park Bowling Club. But more details next hour. Speaking of next hour, great tunes, Queen, INXS, U2 and Van Halen, just to name a few, with Robert Palmer next here at The Wave.
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0: traffic. In Falcon, Old Coast Road, busy both ways at Mercedes Ave, Halls Head, Old Coast Road, a slow northeastbound at Gazarina Drive, then again at Peelwood Parade. Through Mandurah, Pinjarra Road, Patchy Run eastbound outside the Forum at Down Street and Mandurah Road. Mandurah Road, holding a few northbound at Allnut Street. In Henderson, Coburn Road, on the break southbound after Gemma Road. You're in at Perth on the Kwinana Freeway, looking good. 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
2: Hey there, I'm Brett Thomas. A man accused of driving at officers on patrol before deliberately ramming through the front of a police station in Mudgee, New South Wales, will face court today. The 67-year-old suspected sovereign citizen has been hit with several charges, including intent to endanger life, which carries a 25-year prison sentence. Protesters again camped out overnight at the site of Brisbane's planned Olympic Stadium. That's despite four arrests yesterday during violent clashes with police. Overnight, fencing went up around Victoria Park. Construction is due to start on Monday. Wild weather is set to sweep south down WA with wind gusts up to 125 k's an hour, starting just north of Geraldton before smashing Perth tonight. Donald Trump has left a meeting with his advisors this morning, but no confirmation about whether the US will move forward with a deal to extend the ceasefire with Iran and reopen the Strait of Hormuz. And the first of five villagers found in a flooded Laos cave have been rescued. Four men remain trapped after flash flooding more than a week ago.
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2: Sections of the Bombers board reportedly have reservations about James Hird returning as coach. According to the Herald Sun, some believe they need to move on from their five-time best and fairest winner. But Damien Barrett told Triple M's Saturday Rub he believes Hird is still in contention.
4: It's a chance. I've got no idea what percentage chance it is, but it is a chance. And even just stating that 5 days after it is an extraordinary situation, given that I don't think anyone thought it was a chance six days ago.
2: And the Swans are resting ruckman Brody Grundy in the early Arvo game against the Tigers.
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7: Wave weather.
8: Good morning. Partly cloudy today. Very high chance of showers and a top of 22 for Perth, 21 for Pinjarra and 20 for Mandurah, Rockingham and Bunbury. Tomorrow, cloudy, very high chance of showers. The chance of a thunderstorm and damaging winds possible, a top of 21. And then partly cloudy on Monday, very high chance of morning showers and a top of 18.

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A big disgrace, waving your banner all over the place.

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It's on tonight at the Dudley Park Bowling Club. 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

0: 91.7 The Wave. It's the Fine Young Cannibals and Van Halen before that jump. It's nearly 12 midday. It's Gunners here. Water Mirror is coming to Manpack. Now, do you know much about Water Mirror? Because I didn't until I read the synopsis and the breakdown here. It looks amazing. I'll have details on what exactly Water Mirror is and how you can win tickets next hour, along with Boom Crash, David Bowie, Roxy Music and Kim Carnes, and the Midday Update, which we'll get to right after ELO. Here we're next here at The Wave.
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5: 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Just repeating that this year's Pinjarra Festival is on today, but Sunday, tomorrow's festivities, have been cancelled due to forecast extreme weather conditions.
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0: In Falcon, Old Coast Road, busy both ways at Mercedes Ave, Halls Head, Old Coast Road, a slow northeastbound at Casuarina Drive, then again at Peelwood Parade. Travelling through Mandurah, Pinjarra Road, Patchy eastbound at Down Street and Mandurah Road. Mandurah Road, busy northbound at Allnut Street. You run into Perth on the Quinana Freeway, slowing now Thomas Road up past Rowley Road. 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
2: Hey there, I'm Brett Thomas. A once-in-a-five-year storm is expected to hit southwest WA from tonight. There's a severe weather warning out from Geraldton to Esperance, including Perth, bringing damaging wind and heavy rainfall. James Ashley from the Bureau says conditions will be similar to a Category 3 cyclone.
3: Tornadoes are possible with most winter systems that we see. This is no exception.
2: A team of rescue divers, including an Australian, have safely evacuated the first of five local villages trapped in a louse cave for more than a week. Ongoing rescue efforts have been suspended overnight. Donald Trump's left a meeting with his advisers this morning, but still no word on a deal with Iran to reopen the Strait of Hormuz. Australia's Energy Minister Chris Bowen says there's still a steady supply of fuel locked in to arrive over the next month or so.
4: As we speak, we have 46 ships on the water on their way to Australia with varying types of fuel. That's a good thing.
2: And NATO has slammed Russia for launching a drone attack on an apartment complex in Romania just over the border from Ukraine.
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2: Josh Fraser says nothing has changed in how he sees his temporary interim coaching role at Carlton, despite leading the Blues to a third straight win since taking over from Michael Voss. Last night, scoring a four-point win over Premiership contenders Geelong at the MCG.
6: I respect the questioning around it, but my answer is going to be pretty consistent. And off the emotion of a win, it's not going to change. Yeah, my focus is on next week and Essendon.
2: And Alex Diminor and Novak Djokovic have suffered third-round defeats at the French Open.
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9: Wave weather.
10: Afternoon remaining partly cloudy today with a very high chance of showers at a top of 22 for Perth, 21 for Pinjarra and 20 for Mandurah, Rockingham and Bunbury. Cloudy tomorrow, very high chance of showers, the chance of a thunderstorm and some damaging winds with it. Top of 21 and then partly cloudy on Monday, very high chance of morning showers at a top of 18.
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0: 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It's immersive, it's emotional, it's visually breathtaking from start to finish. And because we want you to experience this firsthand, from next week we are dishing out double passes with thanks to Manpack. It's called Water Mirror and it's coming to Manpack June 10. If you want to book tickets, or you can win them from me and Ali first thing Monday morning. Dion Farris shortly. George Michael is next.
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4: This year's Pinjarra Festival is still on today, but is unfortunately being cancelled due to extreme weather conditions tomorrow for Sunday. 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

0: I know you know that's Dion Farris, but I'll say it anyway. And George Michael, Faith. It's nearly 1 o'clock. It's Gunners here this afternoon. Good tunes next hour. Nickelback, Janet Jackson, Spencer Davis Group, and Fun. Plus, speaking of fun, Scary Movie is back. Yeah, that's the one that takes the piss out of all the horror movies that have ever been made. It's great. And next hour, giving you details how you can win tickets. News at 1, Kim Carnes is next.
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0: traffic.
1: Taking a check of the roads and Kwinana Freeway southbound under speed, Narrows Bridge to Millpoint Road. The northbound runs slow, Anketell Road to Rolly Road. Meanwhile, Pinjarra Road is patchy eastbound at Dower Street and Manjo Road, and Manjo Road also busy northbound at Allnut Street. And keep in mind that double demerits are now in play for the WA Day long weekend, so drop your speeds and stay safe on the roads. 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
4: Hey there, I'm Stephen Zoyce. We're being told there's no need to panic about fuel supplies despite growing tensions in the Middle East. Energy Minister Chris Bowen says the nation remains well supplied. 46 ships are on their way with varying types of fuel, with 3.3 billion litres of deliveries locked in for the next 4 weeks.
5: That consists of 1.6 billion litres worth of diesel, 591 million litres worth of petrol, 394 million litres worth of jet fuel, and 664 million litres of crude oil.
4: Defence chiefs from around the world are gathering at a security conference in Singapore. Our Defence Minister Richard Marles set to meet British and American counterparts to announce a new AUKUS military project. NATO has slammed Russia after it launched a drone attack on Romania, a NATO member, and dangerous weather only seen once every 3 to 5 years in the southwest of WA is expected across the weekend. There's a severe weather warning out from Kalbarri to Esperance, including Perth. Damaging to locally destructive wind gusts and periods of heavy rainfall will be seen.
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4: A big test for Fremantle, the Savo, the Dockers head to the Sunshine State to face the back-to-back premiers. A win here would stamp them as outright premiership contenders, the Lions, though, desperate to break a two-game losing streak. And listeners Daisy Thomas reckons Brizzy have what it takes to bounce back.
7: You just take on trust that they're still the premiership side that they were last year and they're going to get it going at some stage. And I think this becomes the biggest challenge of their season so far, what they can do, and who better against than a side that's in red hot form. So the Lions, just hopefully it's a cracker.
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10: Good morning. Partly cloudy today. Very high chance of showers. A top of 22 for Perth, 21 for Pinjarra, 20 for Mandurah, Rockingham and Bunbury. Then tomorrow, it's all happening. Cloudy, very high chance of showers, the chance of a thunderstorm and damaging winds possible, a top of 21. And then partly cloudy on Monday, very high chance of morning showers and a top of 18.

0: Dave, it's fun and some nights. Speaking of fun, Scary Movie is back, the franchise that roasted every horror movie you've ever seen. And it returns to cinemas this June with original Chaos Makers Anna Faris, Regina Hall, Marlon Wayans and Sean Wayans. They're all back together again. And as per usual, nothing is off limits. There's horror reboots, sequels, spin-offs, elevated horror and every fake final chapter in the firing line. So expect some laughs, expect some horror, funny horror that is, and more. It's in cinemas from June 4 with thanks to Paramount Pictures, and all next week we're giving you a chance to win double passes. Stick around for The Police, Fleetwood Mac are next.
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0: 91.7 The Wave, it's The Police and Fleetwood Mac. Before that, Everywhere, it's nearly 2 o'clock. Time for me to push off. Megan is in from 2. She'll continue the tunes this afternoon. We've got our Wave Party tonight from 6. Enjoy the rest of your Double Demerit Point WA Day long weekend, and I'll catch you Monday with Ali, right here on The Wave.
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5: 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Just repeating that this year's Pinjarra Festival is on today, but Sunday, tomorrow's festivities, have been cancelled due to forecast extreme weather conditions.
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0: Wave traffic.
1: Keep in mind, we have some roadworks underway in Baldivis that have Mundajong Road closed between Kwinana Freeway and St Albans Road. Detours are in place. Plan ahead to avoid delays. Meanwhile, Kwinana Freeway northbound looking slow, Anketell Road to Rowley Road. And don't forget that double demerits are now in play for the WA day long weekend, so drop your speeds and stay safe on the roads. Bowel cancer is Australia's deadliest cancer for people aged 25 to 54. 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
3: Hey there, I'm Stephen Zoyce. The US Defence Minister has told a conference of the world's defence chiefs in Singapore the United States won't let China dominate Asia. But Pete Hegseth failed to mention Taiwan in his speech.
4: The Pacific dominated by any hegemon would unravel the regional balance of power and undermine the equilibrium we all seek to preserve. The Department of War is working with the utmost focus to prevent any such unraveling.
3: No need to panic about fuel supplies. That's the message from Energy Minister Chris Bowen. He says heaps of oil is on the way.
5: As we speak, we have 46 ships on the water on their way to Australia with varying types of fuel. That's a good thing. And we have 3.3 billion litres of fuel deliveries locked in for the next 4 weeks, contracted to be delivered.
3: And a man accused of driving at police and crashing into a cop shop has been refused bail. He faced court after the dramatic incident at Mudgee Police Station in Western New South Wales yesterday afternoon. Police say no one was injured when the vehicle crashed.
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3: A monster matchup at the Gabba the Savo as Brisbane host Frio in the Sunshine State. The Dockers are well indeed rocking, having won 10 straight. The Lions, though, have dropped their last two. But listeners Joey Montagna reckons Fremantle's winning ways will come to an end today.
7: Pretty confident Brisbane bounce back. I think the last time they copped, well, they haven't copped this much heat externally, but Chris Fagan put it on them after they lost to Melbourne at the MCG for their lack of pressure. And they responded against Adelaide, playing like the Brisbane team that we know. I've just got a feel they do that again against Fremantle.
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2: Wave weather.
1: Good afternoon. It's partly cloudy today with a high chance of showers this afternoon and evening. Also the chance of a thunderstorm this evening and damaging winds. Tops are 22 for Perth, the 20 degrees here in Mandurah. Tomorrow, a possible early storm, a windy day, cloudy and yes, I'm... damaging winds are possible as well in a thunderstorm. 21 the top. Showers but easing Monday. Wind easing 18 degrees and partly cloudy. And if you haven't heard yet, just a reminder, this year's Pinjarra Festival at Edenvale Heritage Precinct Pinjarra is still on today but has unfortunately been cancelled tomorrow due to those extreme weather conditions. So visit pinjarrafestival.com.au for more details. So just repeating, this year's Pinjarra Festival, it's on today so you can get down there this afternoon at Edenvale Heritage Precinct. But yes, tomorrow cancelled due to projected extreme weather conditions.

0: 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Tonight from 6, we go commercial-free all night long until the early hours of the morning. We just played Milky, Duran Duran, UB40, INXS, Eagles, The Pretenders, Ronan Keating and more. And after this quick break, we're back into it. Midnight Oil and the Doobie Brothers back-to-back in 2 minutes' time. 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

0: The Doobie Brothers, Long Train Running, 91.7 The Wave. We play hits like that in the 70s at 7 weeknights here on The Wave. We played Midnight Oil in there as well, King of the Mountain. I've got some great variety on the way. Howard Jones back to back with Jennifer Lopez before we check in with that 3 o'clock news and weather. Now, just a reminder, double demerits are in place for the long weekend. Enjoy it.
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4: This year's Pinjarra Festival is still on today, but is unfortunately being cancelled due to extreme weather conditions tomorrow for Sunday. 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Just repeating that this year's Pinjarra Festival is on today, but Sunday, tomorrow's festivities have been cancelled due to forecast extreme weather conditions.
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2: Hey there, I'm Stephen Zoyce. We're being told there's no need to panic about fuel supplies despite growing tensions in the Middle East. Energy Minister Chris Bowen says the nation remains well supplied. 46 ships are on their way with varying types of fuel, with 3.3 billion litres of deliveries locked in for the next 4 weeks.
3: That consists of 1.6 billion litres worth of diesel, 591 million litres worth of petrol, 394 million litres worth of jet fuel, and 664 million litres of crude oil.
2: Defence chiefs from around the world are gathering at a security conference in Singapore. Our Defence Minister Richard Marles set to meet British and American counterparts to announce a new AUKUS military project. NATO has slammed Russia after it launched a drone attack on Romania, a NATO member, and dangerous weather only seen once every 3 to 5 years in the southwest of WA is expected across the weekend. There's a severe weather warning out from Kalbarri to Esperance, including Perth, damaging to locally destructive wind gusts, and periods of heavy rainfall will be seen.
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2: Bully ball at the SCG. The Swans have put Richmond through the blender. Sydney whopping the Tigers to the tune of 114 points. Charlie Curnow slotting a lazy eight. Isaac Heaney telling Fox Sports it's nice to bounce back after a tough loss on the road last week.
5: We just had to get back and playing our roles, specific roles. We went away for a bit last weekend, so we're a really good side. And, it's nice to click and, I mean, kick pretty straight as well. So, it's good performance.
2: The final score finishing 170-56. Heaney also chipped in with a casual 5 goals.
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1: Wave weather.
8: Good afternoon. It's a partly cloudy day with high chance of showers this afternoon and evening. Also the chance of a thunderstorm and damaging winds are possible. 22 the top for Perth, 20 degrees here in Mandurah. Tomorrow, it's going to be wild and woolly one. Cloudy with a possible early storm. And yeah, damaging winds are possible. 21 degrees. Showers but easing Monday. Wind easing, 18 the top.

0: Avicii, Wake Me Up on 91.7 The Wave. We played Prince, The Rolling Stones, The Proclaimers and Michael Jackson's Black or White. MJ, the musical, the Michael Jackson musical. Yeah, it's coming to Crown Perth next week. So Saturday, the 6th of June, and it's running through until the 19th of July. So you've got some time to go and check it out. Of course, featuring all of Michael's hits, plus some backstage moments, flashbacks and more. It's basically centered around the creation of Michael Jackson's 1992 Dangerous World Tour. So check out all the details, 917thewave.com.au. But Michael Jackson coming to Crown Theatre Perth, the musical, that is. We've got Billy Idol and Robin next. This is 917 The Wave.
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7: 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Just repeating that this year's Pinjarra Festival is on today, but Sunday, tomorrow's festivities have been cancelled due to forecast extreme weather conditions.
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Robin there, Show Me Love. Before that, we played Billy Idol's White Wedding. I've got these songs lined up before we check in with that 4 o'clock news and weather. 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
2: Hey there, I'm Stephen Zoyce. The US Defence Minister has told a conference of the world's defence chiefs in Singapore the United States won't let China dominate Asia. But Pete Hegseth failed to mention Taiwan in his speech.
3: The Pacific dominated by any hegemon would unravel the regional balance of power and undermine the equilibrium we all seek to preserve. The Department of War is working with the utmost focus to prevent any such unraveling.
2: No need to panic about fuel supplies. That's the message from Energy Minister Chris Bowen. He says heaps of oil is on the way.
4: As we speak, we have 46 ships on the water on their way to Australia with varying types of fuel. That's a good thing. And we have 3.3 billion litres of fuel deliveries locked in for the next 4 weeks, contracted to be delivered.
2: And a man accused of driving at police and crashing into a cop shop has been refused bail. He faced court after the dramatic incident at Mudgee Police Station in Western New South Wales yesterday afternoon. Police say no one was injured when the vehicle crashed.
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2: A belting of the highest order at the SCG the Savo. Sydney have smacked Richmond to the tune of 114 points. Charlie Curnow booting 8 goals. He was joined by Isaac Heaney, who had 5, and Hayden McLean, who slotted 4 goals in game 100. The milestone man telling Fox Sports the ball movement just clicked.
5: Yeah, definitely. I think the defenders defend first and then they just shoot off half back. I think we've got a few assets there that can attack and it's pretty hard to defend. You know, which one do you take?
2: Currently on deck, it's the Lions and Dockers in a blockbuster at the Gabba.
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1: Wave weather.
9: Good afternoon. Partly cloudy today. There's a high chance of showers this afternoon and evening. Also the chance of a thunderstorm this evening. Damaging winds are possible. 22 the top for Perth and 20 degrees for Mandurah. Tomorrow cloudy with a high chance of showers. Also the chance of a thunderstorm and damaging winds are possible. 21, 18 degrees. Showers easing Monday.
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0: Craig David walking away on 91.7 The Wave. He released a new album last year. We played Madonna before that, Like a Prayer. And speaking of new albums, she's got one scheduled for release on the 3rd of July. It is called Confessions 2. It's a follow-up from her 2005 album, Confessions on a Dance Floor. So keep listening out for that one. Terrence Trent's Darby after this quick break. And we've got some Paul McCartney and Wings in there as well. Live and Let Die, 91.7 The Wave. Get
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0: Paul McCartney and Wings, Live and Let Die on 91.7 The Wave. I was talking about new albums a little bit earlier, and guess who released one yesterday? Yes, Paul McCartney released The Boys of Dungeon Lane yesterday. You can check it out now. We've got Tim Finn and Pink up before that 5 o'clock weather. This is The Wave.
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4: 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Just repeating that this year's Pinjarra Festival is on today, but Sunday, tomorrow's festivities have been cancelled due to forecast extreme weather conditions.
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1: Wave weather.
2: Good afternoon. We're expecting a wild, windy day tomorrow. Cloudy with a high chance of showers, the chance of a thunderstorm in the early morning, and damaging winds are possible. 21 the top. Sadly, yes, Pinjarra Festival cancelled tomorrow due to that extreme weather, but thank goodness it went ahead today. Monday, showers easing, wind easing, 18 degrees. It's definitely winter Monday.
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0: Kim Wilde, George Michael before that, Pink Floyd and Taxi Ride, plus more. Feel good variety and a feel good weekend. 91.7 The Wave. Hey, Megan joining you today. 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

0: You can now stream us on Listener, L-I-S-T-N-R 91.7 The Wave. Good afternoon, Megan here, but you know what time it is. I'm signing off because in 10 minutes time, we play back-to-back party music all night long. Yes, The Wave Party kicking off with Village People. We've got the Rolling Stones, Real Life, Tom Jones, John Mellencamp, ABC, Good Charlotte, and more just within the first half hour. So enjoy the music, enjoy your evening, and enjoy your long weekend. And don't forget, double demerits in place. Slow down. 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
2: Dearly beloved, we are gathered here today to get through this thing called life. 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
2: Morning, it's Maddie Larson with you. Australia, the UK and US will develop underwater drones as part of the AUKUS Defence Pact. The announcement comes as our Defence Minister Richard Marles met with his counterparts in Singapore. Uncrewed vessels will advance battle tech and protect undersea cables, tipped to be ready by next year. Destructive winds, flash flooding and even possible tornadoes in the country's southwest. That's the warning for Perth as WA experiences a 1 in 5 year storm. Two men have attacked each other with metal poles during a wild brawl in Melbourne. The 19-year-old then allegedly hitting the 30-year-old twice with a vehicle. A man has been left lying for an hour in a Sydney park before being taken to hospital, having been bashed by a group partying after telling them to turn their music down. The 47-year-old lives in a unit next to the DY Park where they had gathered. And four miners trapped in a flooded cave in Laos for 10 days have been brought to safety. However, two remain missing.
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2: The reigning premiers are going back to the whiteboard after another loss. The Lions downed by Frio at home in Brisbane by 25 points last night. Coach Chris Fagan admits they have some areas to improve.
4: Well, there's some things, good things we'll take from it though. Like we had enough inside 50 entries, but we just didn't have the quality of entry in there to finish off. Whereas at the other end, they have 12 less than us, but they score at 60% from their entries.
2: The Dockers now sit at the top of the ladder after 11 wins in a row. Today, Melbourne take on GWS in Alice Springs. Then it's the Eagles and Bombers in Perth.
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1: Wave weather.
9: All a bit windy and stormy this morning. Heading for a top of 20. Tonight's overnight low 14. Your public holiday Monday expecting a top of 19 degrees.

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2: Morning, it's Maddie Larson with you. The footy world has been rocked by another MND diagnosis just days after the passing of AFL great Neil Danaher, with the father of Ben Cousins revealing at a fundraising event he too has the incurable disease. Brian, also a decorated player, revealing he was diagnosed some 12 months ago, but support from the public keeps him going.
3: It's basically what keeps you going, and I don't fear what lies ahead.
2: Meantime, NRL star Jai Arrow is in Spain receiving specialist treatment after his own diagnosis. A fresh travel warning has been issued for the Middle East while thousands of Aussies remain stranded. It comes as an Australian defence base in the UAE has been hit by an Iranian attack. Four miners trapped in a flooded cave in Laos for 10 days have been brought to safety. However, two remain missing. And destructive winds, flash flooding and even possible tornadoes for the country's southwest. That's the warning for Perth as WA experiences a 1 in 5 year storm.
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2: The reigning premiers are going back to the whiteboard after another loss. The Lions downed by Frio at home in Brisbane by 25 points last night. Coach Chris Fagan admits they have some areas to improve.
5: Well, there's some things, good things we'll take from it, though. Like we had enough inside 50 entries, but we just didn't have the quality of entry in there to finish off. Whereas at the other end, they have 12 less than us, but they score at 60% from their entries.
2: The Dockers now sit at the top of the ladder after 11 wins in a row. Today, Melbourne take on GWS in Alice Springs, then it's the Eagles and Bombers in Perth.
6: This year's Pinjarra Festival has unfortunately been cancelled due to extreme weather conditions. The organisers would like to thank everyone for their understanding. Visit pinjarrafestival.com.au for more details. Just repeating that this year's Pinjarra Festival has been cancelled due to extreme weather conditions.
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1: Wave weather.
8: Storms about this morning, windy as well. Showers easing tomorrow. After an overnight low of 14, tomorrow's expected top for your public holiday, 19 degrees.

0: 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Morning. This is Gavin Miller. Michael Jackson's Rock With You. I guess we could talk about other stuff, but it's really all about the weather right now, isn't it? Yeah, lots of wind, storms about the place. That will continue today. The good news is that the storms will ease up overnight tonight. Wind eases tomorrow as well. The not so good news, if you're not into showers, is showers in the forecast for the rest of the week. Let's just change the topic, hey? Aussie Crawl next on The Wave. Good morning.
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0: 91.7 The Wave. And Tina Arena, what an amazing voice, hey? Sorrento Moon, good morning. This is Gavin Miller. How does this sound? $10,000 in your pocket. That got your attention, didn't it? Morning. Thanks to Ceramico Tiles and Bathrooms in Rockingham. And it's a thing called Showered with Cash. I don't know if you've heard it during the week with Gunners and Ali. It's been really good fun. And you can be part of that fun. We do need you to give us your full singing in the shower kind of voice. And yeah, you could be $10,000 richer. You know what? All the details you need can be found on the win page at 917thewave.com.au.
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3: Morning, it's Maddie Larson with you. Four miners trapped in a flooded cave in Laos for 10 days have been brought to safety. However, two men remain missing. Aussie cave diver Josh Richards flew to the country to help with rescue efforts, but has told Seven his expertise wasn't needed yesterday.
4: And as it turned out in the end, I'm very, very grateful that I didn't need to head in. Yesterday, I'm glad that I didn't need to do what I was going to do.
3: A fresh travel warning has been issued for the Middle East while thousands of Aussies remain stranded. It comes as an Australian defence base in the UAE has been hit by an Iranian attack. Two men have attacked each other with metal poles during a wild brawl in Melbourne, the 19-year-old then allegedly hitting the 30-year-old twice with a vehicle. And weather warnings remain for Perth as WA is hit by a 1-in-5-year storm. The bomb has warned of destructive winds, flash flooding and even possible tornadoes as a cold front sweeps across the southwest.
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3: Lions coach Chris Fagan has praised Freo after downing his side in Brisbane overnight by 25 points.
6: They are the best team at the moment, albeit we're playing them on our home ground. And we came here, you know, hopeful to be able to pull off a victory, but no, if we did, it would be pretty hard fought. We weren't able to get it done.
3: The Dockers now sit at the top of the ladder after 11 wins in a row, while the Lions have lost 3 in a row and sit down at 9th. Today, it's the D's and Giants before West Coast host Essendon.
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2: Wave weather.
9: Stormy and windy this morning, down to 14 tonight. Your public holiday Monday expecting a top of 19 degrees.
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0: Yes. Escape Club, 91.7 The Wave and Wild Wild West. Good morning. This is Gavin Miller. We're going to play some Journey next. And I did want to direct your attention. If you haven't got this bookmarked already, it might be an idea to bookmark us. I mean, it might sound a little needy saying that, but please give us a bookmark. 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
2: 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Roll all that into one, and that venue is the Ravenswood Hotel. 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

0: 91.7 The Wave and Donna Summer with Hot Stuff. Gunners and Ali back for breakfast tomorrow morning, even though it's a public holiday. I know, working hard for you and giving you the chance to go and see Scary Movie. The new one is out and you can win your way in with Gunners and Ali tomorrow morning. Or if you don't win then, don't be sad. Dara O'D with more tickets to win tomorrow afternoon on The Wave.
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2: Take your first check of the traffic for your Sunday morning, and the Kwinana Freeway is moving well in both directions. Do keep in mind, roadworks have Mundajong Road closed between the Kwinana Freeway and St Albans Road in Baldivis until tomorrow. Best to seek an alternative route and plan ahead to avoid any delays. And of course, the wet weather is here, so please drive to the conditions, switch those headlights on and keep a safe braking distance. And double demerits are in place for the WA Day long weekend until tomorrow. 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
3: Hey there, I'm Brett Thomas. The father of Brownlow medalist Ben Cousins has revealed he's battling motor neurone disease. Brian Cousins says it was the recent passing of Neil Danaher that gave him the strength to share his story. Freedom after 10 days stuck in a flooded cave for four gold prospectors in Laos. Aussie cave diver Josh Richards was suited up and ready to deliver more food and supplies to the group, but told Seven the hard work had already been done and they managed to escape.
4: It's been fantastic, but ultimately this really boils down to the utter dedication of the guys who've been here for the last week, continuously pushing, continuously searching.
3: Two men still remain missing. There are around 9,000 homes without power in WA. A storm warning is still in place today for the southwest of the state, including Perth. First, submarines, now Australia, the US and Britain have revealed a new AUKUS defence project to build underwater drones. And it's the last day for free public transport in Victoria, introduced back in April to help with the cost of living crisis.
5: Big news from Dodds Electrical and Dodds